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We are commercial free all weekend long. My name is Jeff. Thank you for hanging out. It's Dylan Scott. Gave

Luke Holmes announced the show at Gillette Stadium in May 2027, and we are hooking you up. It's 101.7 The Bull. 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

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My name is Jeff, and a big apology to all the teachers out there because I am ready for my kids to go back to school. I'm counting down the days.

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Love that one from Alec Mack on 101.7 The Bulls Backyard Country. And here's more new music from Marshfield native Kelly Crawley. I love this one. Here's Cape Cod Summer. This is what the show is all about, highlighting all of our talented New England country artists.

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Jimmy Connor on 101.7 The Bulls at Backyard Country. Thank you to the Sylvan Street Grill. We are back there in Peabody this Wednesday night. Here's Cape Cod native at Carly Teff. This is My Kind of Blue on 101.7 The Bulls at Backyard Country.

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Sarah Martin taking you through backyard country thanks to the Sylvan Street Grill in Peabody in Salisbury. Sarah has a big show coming up soon in Plymouth, so connect with her on social media. This is Chessica with Whitney Doucette. Here's Till It Don't on 101.7 The Bulls Backyard Country.

James Hewitt, wrapping up Backyard Country on 101.7 The Bull. Tim is going to be with us on Wednesday night back in Peabody at the Sylvan Street Grill. We are so excited to have another big country night with him. We're going to be giving away Zach Bryan tickets. Join us in Peabody at 7 on Wednesday night.

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I hope so. We need him back at Gillette so bad. 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
1: Hi, this is Gary Holland from Charlotte, North Carolina. Starting my day out here at Ivy every morning this early. Y'all have a great day, and keep doing what you do, Granger.
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1: 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One famous outlaw made his very first kill. 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

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And Granger Smith is the voice that keeps the night going strong. 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
1: 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What do kids need these days? 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
1: Hello, Granger. This is Donita. I'm calling in from Rudy, Arkansas, and really enjoy listening to your show every night. God bless you and your family.
2: 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I appreciate you.

0: Dibbles and Dumb Criminals on After Midnight.
1: I'm Earl Dibbles Jr. I'm a country boy. I'm an honest boy, too, and crime don't pay. I got a story to prove it. Up there in Florida, there's a man being investigated for allegedly possessing horse meat intended for human consumption. A search of his home was initially conducted to recover stolen property, but detectives stumbled across all these cuts of meat in various states of defrosting in the kitchen and laundry room. These cuts, believed to be from the same old butcher, raised suspicions of an illegal slaughterhouse operation.

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1: 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What do you think kids need these days? 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
1: 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I got something to share with you coming up in two songs. Hang tight.

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Not everyone sleeps at night. Some of us think, some of us drive, some of us pray. Granger's with you through it all. Thanks for being a part of the After Midnight family.

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Crank it up. But if you wake the neighbors, don't blame us. You know what? On second thought, never mind. We don't care. 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
1: Hey, Granger, this is Holly. 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Pretty cool place to work. Yeah, thanks for staying up and creating a great show.
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iHeart, Jason Aldean. It ain't nothing but a review town. iHeart, Lady A. I don't know why.

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9: One final hour of Mondays After Midnight starts right now. Welcome, y'all. Granger Smith here, your host. I'm going to talk about some things that went down on this day in history coming up, plus some Nashville news with Ann Hudson, stories about your favorite stars out there in Nashville. Good morning. I'm glad you're here. We're still after midnight.

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1: Okay, we've got some history to cover. 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
6: Okay, we have a caller that bought something at a concert, and she's asking us if it's okay that she wears it at the concert. It's the age-old tale of, can you buy merch and wear it at the show? We'll talk about that in just a second. We have a massive show today. Glad everybody's here. Let's get started. Hope you had a good weekend. Come on.

107 The Bull, what a weekend. Stapleton, two nights at Fenway. If you want to check out our footage, The Bull 107 on Insta. Makes it hard to get back into it, especially on a dreary Monday, right? Well, we're going to try and give you chances to win Luke Combs tickets. Luke on the way.

0: 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Here's your cue to do it. Luke Combs, Alex Warren. Anytime you hear Luke, you got a chance to send a talk back to try to win tickets for next year. So do it.
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1: 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We were at that rain show a few years ago and would love to see him again, maybe for a little bit longer set this time. Thanks so much.
0: Good luck, Caroline, and same girl, same. I'm actually wearing the shirt that I had to buy at that show because the first one I was wearing got soaked. And then when the temperatures dropped, it was a little chilly. So I had to buy a dry shirt. Pretty cool, though. Good luck, Caroline. Send us your talk back now, and you'll have plenty more chances today to send talkbacks because it's anytime you hear Luke Combs, you've got a chance. Happy Monday.
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0: Hi, this is Michelle from Sandwich Mass, trying to win those Luke Combs tickets, trying to surprise my friend who's going through some hard times, and it's on both of our bucket lists.
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0: 107 The Bull. So do you have a favorite moment from either of those Stapleton shows at Fenway? Samantha Jo, you know, I tend to like more of the rockier sounding stuff. The soulful stuff is great, but Parachute is a jam. People singing and jamming to that one. Oh, epic. If you want to watch that for yourself, The Bull 1017 on Insta. And if you have favorite moments from either Friday or Saturday shows, hit us up on social. Coming up, the very latest from Morgan Wallen on the way. Some Ella Langley coming up too.
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Boys Having the Bowl. Fun fact, Kevin Powers, born in Boston, and he's got a song with Shaboozy that I got coming for you in just about 6 minutes. But first, Josh Ross.

points out in the bowl. If you want to see how to stretch some dirty hair a little bit further, look at Lauren Elena's Insta. I'm loving all the women showing off their get ready with me tips because seriously, so good. Here she is with Chase Matthew.

Rose with the song that started it all week long. Anytime you hear Luke, you can send us a talk back through our free iHeartRadio app and tell us why you think you should win tickets for the show May 1st, 2027. They go on sale on Friday, but could be your chance to win. So do it. Do it now. Good luck.

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He's going to be doing two shows up in New Hampshire this September. 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Good luck. Here's Thomas Rhett.

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We're still giving you the chance to win your way to Vegas for our iHeartRadio Music Festival. 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They'll have a shot next hour around this time, around 110.

47 in the Bull, Boston's Hit Country. So it looks like when it comes to the apps and dating, you might not be swiping anymore. A couple things they're testing out. I'll share with you after Ella and Morgan.

0: What always have in the bowl? 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I hate it when people text me that. 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
0: 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Anytime you hear Luke Combs, you're going to have the chance to talk back for tickets. Right now, it's Al Dean.

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0: 1087 The Bull. So how do we get to the Field of Dreams for 2027? It's Samantha Joe, the iconic field from the movie. They've actually been playing some baseball games there. They had the third ever last week, and they have announced the lineup for August 12th, 2027. It is going to be the Boston Red Sox versus the Kansas City Royals. I mean, come on. If you've never seen that movie, If You Build It, He Will Come, you need to go home and watch it tonight. But yeah, the Red Sox are going to get to play in that historic cornfield next year. I was already creeping around about tickets. I mean, one is like $2,000, but you can make a whole like bucket list trip out of that. So who's got the hookup? Sharing is caring. Coming up, Megan Maroney on the way. Some more Morgan too.
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1017 The Bull. Anytime you hear Luke Combs, we're giving you the chance to talk back for tickets for that show May 1st, 2027 at Gillette. They go on sale. Tickets on Friday, but your next chance to talk back and maybe win is coming up in 6 minutes.

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don't blame you if it wasn't easy getting back into it this afternoon. As much as it's kind of gloomy out there still, huh? Hey, whatever. Still August. We're vibing here on 101.7 The Bull. Especially to perk you up if you were to win these Luke Combs tickets at some point today.

0: air right now, since we're playing a song from him on 101.7 The Bull, you got a chance to qualify for tickets on the iHeartRadio app. As long as you send me a talk back on there before the end of this one from him, you can be going to see this one live at Gillette Stadium in May. So go do it.
1: Okay.

0: Thanks for kicking off your week with us on 101.7 The Bull. I'm Brandon Clay checking in on your drive home. What up?
1: How do we get the Luke Combs tickets again?
0: So you heard about that, huh?
1: We heard it.
0: It's so easy to win, by the way, because I really want you to go. Tickets aren't even on sale yet, so like consider this like the exclusive in to the May 1st show at Gillette's. Luke Combs, Avery Anna. It's a crazy lineup. Treaty Oak Revival, they're like kind of like a rock country band vibe. All you need to do, like simply, is just listen to us. Anytime we play a song and you hear Luke Combs on it, you just got to leave me a talk back on the iHeart app. It's that little red microphone. You tap it and you just send me a voice memo. And we're doing that, like, I'm telling you, anytime. Anytime we play a song, we're giving away tickets. And I want you to have the first pair coming up. Maybe before the end of the hour? If not, there's a whole lot more chances to win before the end of the day, all right?
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0: But it's still a good one from Old Dominion on 101.7 The Bull. 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So anytime you hear him, we're giving away a pair of tickets. So let it be you next.
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What's going on? How are we feeling? It was kind of gloomy out there. Whatever, it's Monday. Who cares? At least it's a new week ahead, right? And a new slate of chances to win these Luke Combs tickets with us on 101.7 The Bull. We'll talk about how in just a few minutes.

show in New England was with Megan Maroney right there on 101.7 The Bull at Boston Calling, remember? He's pulling back up to Gillette. 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

almost about a year since Morgan Wallen and I there played Gillette Stadium. What was it, two nights, three nights? I know it's been long enough to not remember, so we've got to run it back at some point. It's always like the end of summer concert that we get, you know? Whether it's Morgan or Kenny Chesney. This time was Chris Stapleton at Fenway. Two nights on Friday and Saturday. It was awesome. If you missed it, get the recap on our

0: Let's go to Gracie, who's currently on the clock right now. What are you doing? Where are you working?
1: That's Israel.
0: Oh, nice. So we're talking about, it's one thing I keep seeing on my IG algorithm, at least. I don't even think I follow Duncan, but I keep seeing Duncan's posts about pumpkin spice out this Wednesday, August 19th. Yeah, too early, right? What are we thinking?
1: Well, not yet. One more weekend.
0: To get in the, like, the fall mood? I mean, it's August 17th. Like, I feel like it's just getting earlier and earlier every time. You're going to get one, though? Like, in this month?
1: Yep, pumpkin cream cold brew.
0: All right, when you say it like that, it does sound pretty good.
1: All the good.
0: Yeah, okay. Maybe you're onto something.
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So country concert season rolls on with Coetzel right there pulling up to the Seaport on Wednesday night. Speaking of, how about Luke Combs right here already announcing he's going to be at Gillette next May? You got a shot of tickets right now on 101.7 The Bull through the iHeart app. Since we're playing a song from him now, you got to leave me a talk back on the iHeart app and tell me why you should hear this one live next year.

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Bobby, Eddie, Amy. 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

0: the Bull gets you a shot at tickets to see him at Gillette next year. 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
1: They say the holy water's watered down, and this town's lost its faith.

0: What's going on? Another Monday in the books, huh? And it was very much giving Monday vibes all day. I haven't seen the sun since yesterday. It's crazy. Never mind that. The sun's going to start setting at 7:30 after tomorrow.
1: Yeah, let that sink in.
0: Hey, it's still August. We're vibing on 101.7 The Bull, at least.

0: Hi, Caroline. What up?
1: How do we get the Luke Combs tickets again?
0: So you heard we're giving them away all week. And it's so easy. Like, we're literally handing you these tickets, so you don't got to worry about the Ticketmaster battle. They don't even got on sale till Friday. Anytime we play a song from him on 101.7 The Bull, opens up the talkback window on the iHeart app. So get on there if you're not listening there.

I told you I'd play another Luke Combs song. We've got a lot queued up this afternoon on 101.7 The Bull, which means we've got a lot of tickets to give away before the end of the day. I'm trying to get a pair with your name on it. Yeah, I'm talking about the Gillette Stadium concert that he announced. It don't even go on sale till Friday. So I'll give you another minute or two to leave me a talkback on the iHeartRadio app for your

0: So the one thing that kind of bothered me during the Chris Stapleton show, and it's not what you think it'd be. What up? It's Brandon Clay on 101.7 The Bull. So we do a pre-show party at like every country show. This just past weekend, we were at Game On, right on Lansdowne Street. It was a vibe. Except on TV in the bars was preseason football. It felt kind of weird watching like NFL while getting prepped for like a summer country show at Fenway. And of course, like, it was awesome. Great weather for it, too. Better for it to happen this past week than today. Tough day to be at a country show. But yeah, very bittersweet. So I love me some football, but like, I love me some summer, too, you know?
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0: on 101.7 The Bull. So what do you have going on the rest of the day? Anything good?
1: I'm actually getting ready to go bartend at a restaurant.
0: Oh, nice. You're heading into work.
1: Yeah.
0: Love that. I feel like bartenders are so underappreciated. I can't even make myself like a regular mixy. Never mind like no a gazillion other mixed drink recipes. Monday's busy, though?
1: It's actually their slowest night, thank goodness.
0: Yeah, you kind of relax, huh? It's nice.

I saw that Florida Georgia Line might be doing some shows in 2027. You know who is, like, confirmed, though? Luke Combs. May 1st, Gillette Stadium. You want tickets? Keep the bull on. Anytime you hear Luke Combs, could win on the iHeartRadio app.

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1: August 29th, it's the debut of Bare Knuckle Fighting Championship in Massachusetts with the fights at Fenway Park. 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
4: 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The U.S. has already qualified as hosts of that Olympic Games. 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

0: song just played on 101.7 The Bull, which automatically opens up the ticket window on the iHeartRadio app. So what are you waiting for? You got to send me a talk back to qualify. Yes, I'm talking like the Luke Combs show that got announced in 2027, Gillette Stadium. Go do it. Go get these tickets.
1: If you showed up, I wouldn't let you in.

might regret bringing this up here on 101.7 The Bull. Forgive me if it's wrong, but I saw this one thing about what to expect this coming winter. I know. But it might not be all that bad. We'll talk about it in a few on 101.7.

0: I feel like we always see this around this time of year, how bad the winter is like predicting to be. According to the Farmer's Almanac, it's, quote, tricky, where they're saying it could be like really bad or like not bad at all. So like basically we got nothing. I'm leaning towards hoping we don't get a bad winter, which would be nice compared to last year.
1: Yeah, that would be great.
0: Same. It's because it was kind of a crazy summer, you know?
1: I know. We've had enough of the drab weather and the rain.
0: Yeah, it did rain a lot. Whatever. We'll get there when we get there, I guess.
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5: 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Chris Cyborg, one of the greatest in history.
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7: 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Do you ever wonder why some of us yearn for Shakira's black hair to make a comeback? 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
0: Yep.
1: I was just wondering how I could get in on that.
0: If you missed the keyword this hour, I'll give it to you again, because you got till 6 o'clock to type it in. It's Vegas. That's V-E-G-A-S. It's actually where the festival's happening, in Las Vegas. Good luck.

0: Hi, Julia. Where are you calling from?
1: I'm Foxborough.
0: Oh, right near Gillette, huh?
1: Yeah, I can walk there.
0: Ain't that nice? Imagine, like, walking to the Luke Combs concert next year. Trying to hook you up with tickets anytime we play them here on 101.7 The Bull through the iHeart app. So keep us on there. Oh, no.

0: How do we get the Luke Combs tickets again?
1: Actually, give you a chance right now. Anytime we play him on 101.7 The Bull, opens up the talkback window on the iHeart app for your chance at tickets to maybe hear this one live at Gillette next year.
2: They say the holy water's watered down, and this town's lost its faith.

0: I feel like this is very much country music coded because it happens all the time, right? If you've ever seen it at a show, people start throwing stuff on stage. A cowboy hat for them to sign, cowboy boots, maybe articles of clothing occasionally. Well, that's exactly what happened to Riley Green over the weekend. He had a couple of shows in New England, one in Connecticut and then in Maine on Saturday. And this video is going crazy viral of him getting a pair of boxers thrown at him. Yep. And I guess he like picked it up with like the microphone stand and like put it to the side. Because what are you going to do with a pair of boxers? I don't know. So, yeah, you never know what you're going to get thrown on stage at you. But that's interesting. I'm glad that's like a problem I don't have to worry about, you know.
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The award for best dog name ever goes to Megan Maroney right there on 101.7 The Bull. Have you seen on Instagram that new dog that she got? She's bringing a long tour with her. Boots is her name. I love that as a dog name. Very much her, right? I named mine after Dunkin', like as in Dunkin' Donuts.

0: 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Who's this?
1: Colleen.
0: What up? I think you know what I'm calling for. You're one of our first winners. Let's go.
1: Thank you. That's so exciting.
0: Come on. You're literally one of the first people into Gillette Stadium to see Luke Combs, courtesy of what station?
1: 101.7 The Bulls.
0: Let's go. Do it again soon. Literally anytime you hear Luke, I'm telling you. Yeah.

I'm Brandon Clay. Have a great rest of your afternoon. We'll talk tomorrow. And hopefully by then you win these Luke Combs tickets, because we could be playing a Luke Combs song anytime on the radio. And when we do, you qualify for tickets on 101.7 The Bull. Maybe I'll do one before I leave.

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0: Shavuzzi on 101.7 The Bull. Let's check some of the talkbacks that are coming in.
1: Hi, Jessica. It's Danielle. I think you should choose me for the Luke Combs tickets. I have not seen him, and I would love to see his show. 101.7 rules. Thanks.
0: All right, so I put Danielle in the running to win her way, before tickets even go on sale, to see Luke Combs at Gillette. And I'll have your chance coming up before 8 o'clock. Good luck.
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